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1: Good morning, I'm Richard Coffin. A 44-year-old Sturgeon Falls man is facing 17 charges in North Bay after a robbery at Cascades Casino early yesterday. City police say just after midnight, a man entered the casino with two weapons, adding an employee was struck several times and property on the gaming floor, a slot machine, and computer were damaged. Police say an employee complied with demands for money, and as the man was leaving, he was confronted by police officers, ran back into the building, and smashed a window to try and escape. That's when he was arrested. A search resulted in brass knuckles being seized and all the money recovered. Charges include robbery with violence, four assault-related counts, causing a disturbance, and more. The accused was held in custody pending a bail hearing. The North Bay Police Service is asking for the public's help locating a 28-year-old woman who's been reported missing. Holly is described as about 5 feet 2 inches tall with a thin build and blue eyes, brown hair, and has a heart tattoo under her right eye. She was last seen August 2nd in North Bay and was wearing a gray zip-up sweater and black shorts at the time. Police say she may be in the North Bay or Sudbury area. The senior Ravens will be back on the gridiron this fall at Chippewa. Officials took to social media this week to announce the Ravens Flight campaign was a success. The fundraising campaign was launched about 8 months ago to raise $60,000 to equip a senior team. This after the junior program was revived 2.5 years ago. We're also getting a look at their new uniforms. They're all black with wings on the shoulders, red numbers with yellow trim, and Ravens in yellow. Officials say players will also be wearing one of the best protected helmets available at the high school level. It's been nearly 10 years since senior football has been played at Chippewa. FNOM has released a new report looking at recruitment, retention, and workforce development challenges facing municipalities across the region. It was done in partnership with the four Northeastern Ontario Workforce Planning Boards, with a survey launched at the FNOM conference in Timmins earlier this year. Officials say findings show workforce pressures affect municipalities of every size, with 94% of respondents reporting difficulty attracting qualified candidates for a variety of roles. Other difficulties identified include limited financial resources, smaller candidate pools, geographic isolation, and more. President Dave Plourd says Northern Ontario continues to be an economic engine for the province, but our communities need a strong and sustainable municipal workforce to support that growth, and they look forward to working with the province and partners on practical solutions. And cyclists from across Ontario are taking part in the Voyageur 200 tomorrow. The gravel cycling event showcases area backroads, trails, and communities while raising funds for the North Bay Regional Health Center Foundation in support of cardiac and stroke care. Founded by stroke survivor Jeff Miller, the Voyageur 200 offers four different distances, including 30, 65, 100, or 200-kilometer routes. Courses wind through East Ferris, Bonfield, Mattawa, North Bay, Callander, and more. There's also a new kids' race, too.
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2: 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In CFL action last night, the BC Lions down the Calgary Stampeders 30-26 for their third straight victory and a record of 4-5 in the CFL's West Division. And on the diamond yesterday, the Blue Jays could not complete the four-game sweep of Boston as the Red Sox shut out Toronto 7-0. Jays open a weekend series tonight when they host the New York Yankees.
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2: We do have a 40% chance of thunderstorms this morning, but for the most part, today's a mix of sun and cloud with a high of 22. Tonight, we have a mix of clear and cloudy with a low of 13. And over the weekend, it's a sunny Saturday, high 23. Rain on Sunday, the high of 20. At 6:03, it is 13 degrees.
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You know what's a crazy thing about parenthood? There are things that you didn't realize you have to teach your children, like eating a hot dog. Dean Brody, Canadian Summer on 90.5 CFCH. My name is Drew. Good morning. It is 6:10 on this Friday, August 14th, and I'm wishing you an absolutely wonderful day ahead. Kevin O has given himself a well-deserved long weekend. So you and I get to hang out, and I get to tell you what happened at Elmwood yesterday. If you haven't been to the Elmwood Community Center, it's on Elmwood Street, just off Algonquin, and they had this back-to-school event where kids can go and collect supplies that they would need for when school starts in September. And one of the things that they offered were free hot dogs in the back. So you go over there, and this kid has a plain hot dog. And that's not what was shocking. What was shocking was that the kid starts eating it like it's corn on the cob. Just top down, left to right. And you can see that this mother, it never occurred to her that she had to teach the kid how to eat a hot dog. But honestly, as far as I'm concerned, the kid's eating it correctly. Until he decides that he wants toppings on it. Because it's hard to eat ketchup on a hot dog from the top down. And it got me thinking about other things you could possibly eat. Like, well, I don't know, watermelon. It's Tracy Byrd on 90.5 CFCH.

0: 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That was Savannah Jade's Kiss My Glass on 90.5 CFCH. 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What do you create? 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It's absolutely free. Let us hear what you have to say.
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0: 23. Sunday, it's light rain with a high of 20. 622, it's 14 degrees.
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1: Good morning, I'm Richard Coffin. A 44-year-old Sturgeon Falls man is facing 17 charges in North Bay after a robbery at Cascades Casino early yesterday. City police say just after midnight, a man entered the casino with two weapons, adding an employee was struck several times and property on the gaming floor, a slot machine, and computer were damaged. Police say an employee complied with demands for money, and as the man was leaving, he was confronted by police officers, ran back into the building, and smashed a window to try and escape. That's when he was arrested. A search resulted in brass knuckles being seized and all the money recovered. Charges include robbery with violence, four assault-related counts, causing a disturbance, and more. The accused was held in custody pending a bail hearing. The North Bay Police Service is asking for the public's help locating a 28-year-old woman who's been reported missing. Holly is described as about 5 feet 2 inches tall with a thin build and blue eyes, brown hair, and has a heart tattoo under her right eye. She was last seen August 2nd in North Bay and was wearing a gray zip-up sweater and black shorts at the time. Police say she may be in the North Bay or Sudbury area. After a nearly 10-year absence, senior football returns to Chippewa Secondary School this fall. In a post on social media, officials announced the Raven's Flight campaign was a success. The fundraising campaign was launched 8 months ago to raise $60,000 and equip a senior team after the junior program was revived 2.5 years ago. Details on their new uniforms have also been released. They're all black with wings on the shoulders, red numbers with yellow trim, and Ravens in yellow. Officials say players will also be wearing one of the best protected helmets available at the high school level. FNOM has released a new report looking at recruitment, retention, and workforce development challenges facing municipalities across the region. It was done in partnership with the four Northeastern Ontario Workforce Planning Boards, with a survey launched at the FNOM conference in Timmins earlier this year. Officials say findings show workforce pressures affect municipalities of every size, with 94% of respondents reporting difficulty attracting qualified candidates for a variety of roles. Other difficulties identified include limited financial resources, smaller candidate pools, geographic isolation, and more. President Dave Plourde says Northern Ontario continues to be an economic engine for the province, but our communities need a strong and sustainable municipal workforce to support that growth, and they look forward to working with the province and partners on practical solutions. And cyclists from across Ontario are taking part in the Voyageur 200 tomorrow. The gravel cycling event showcases area backroads, trails, and communities while raising funds for the North Bay Regional Health Center Foundation in support of cardiac and stroke care. Founded by stroke survivor Jeff Miller, the Voyageur 200 offers four different distances, including 30, 65, 100, or 200-kilometer routes. Courses wind through East Ferris, Bonfield, Mattawa, North Bay, Callander, and more. There's also a new kids race, too.
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3: Country 90.5 Sports. CFL action last night saw the BC Lions down the Calgary Stampeders 30-26 for their third straight victory at a record of 4-5 in the CFL's West Division. And on the diamond yesterday, the Blue Jays could not complete the four-game sweep of Boston as the Red Sox shut out Toronto 7-0. The Jays will open a weekend series tonight when they host the New York Yankees.
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3: We've got a mix of sun and cloud expected today. Going to be a high of 22. Now, tonight, we do get some clouds, but mostly a clear sky. It's going to be a low of 13. And over the weekend, it's sunshine Saturday, high 23. Sunday, though, we have light rain with a high of 19. 6:35, it is 14 degrees.
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0: It's a little tit for tat on the Driving In with Drew show. That was Nate Haller's Thought About You. It is 6:43. My name is Drew. And in case this is your first time, I have myself a very intelligent friend. He earns good money from his job because he's one of the few people who could do his job. He's never tested his IQ, but I guarantee you it's in the triple digits. Which is why I find it so funny when he does something dumb. Now, he and I have an agreement. When I make fun of him on the radio, I also must share recent dumbness on my part. But he goes first. So I get a message from this man out of nowhere. He sends a photo of a carton of cat's milk. All right. And underneath the photo, he texts, "I can't believe they milk cats now." So my response, "That's very funny." He replied, "What's so funny about this?" Uh-oh, he's serious. You have to explain that regular cow milk is bad for cats. So what companies have done is they take all of the bad things out of cow milk and they sell cat's milk so it doesn't cause them any stomach issues. My man thought people were out here milking cats. All right. With all that out of the way, it's my turn. Stay tuned for my most recent stupid moment.
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0: In my defense, his father isn't what I would call a reputable individual. Morgan Wallens, don't we? On 90.5 FM, it is 6:51, driving in with Drew. And one of the benefits of social media is that you're able to stay up to date with what your friends are doing. And I saw a post from a friend of mine who lives out west that you haven't seen or heard from in years. This man has his arm wrapped around a guy that you've never met before. And the caption for the photo reads, "My brother from another mother." Now, hearing all this, you understand the intention of this post, right? This is a very close friend. But you know what I messaged this guy? I asked if his dad had an affair. Luckily, we had a good laugh about it, but I did get to learn more about this man. Apparently, he's from the UK, moved to Canada to be with his family, and he's a good guy. So they're just friends. They're just friends. Brother from another mother was not literal. I still think they should take a DNA test just to be safe.
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0: Mix of sun and cloud today with a high of 22. Tonight, mix of clear and cloudy with a low of 13. Then over the weekend, we've got sunshine Saturday, high 23. Rain on Sunday with a high of 20. At 6:55, it's 14 degrees.
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1: Good morning, I'm Richard Coffin. A 44-year-old Sturgeon Falls man is facing 17 charges in North Bay after a robbery at Cascades Casino early yesterday. City police say just after midnight, a man entered the casino with two weapons, adding an employee was struck several times and property on the gaming floor, a slot machine, and computer were damaged. Police say an employee complied with demands for money, and as the man was leaving, he was confronted by police officers, ran back into the building, and smashed a window to try and escape. That's when he was arrested. A search resulted in brass knuckles being seized and all the money recovered. Charges include robbery with violence, four assault-related counts, causing a disturbance, and more. The accused was held in custody pending a bail hearing. The North Bay Police Service is asking for the public's help locating a 28-year-old woman who's been reported missing. Holly is described as about 5 feet 2 inches tall with a thin build and blue eyes, brown hair, and has a heart tattoo under her right eye. She was last seen August 2nd in North Bay and was wearing a gray zip-up sweater and black shorts at the time. Police say she may be in the North Bay or Sudbury area. The senior Ravens will be back on the gridiron this fall at Chippewa. Officials took to social media this week to announce the Ravens Flight campaign was a success. The fundraising campaign was launched about 8 months ago to raise $60,000 to equip a senior team. This after the junior program was revived 2.5 years ago. We're also getting a look at their new uniforms. They're all black with wings on the shoulders, red numbers with yellow trim, and Ravens in yellow. Officials say players will also be wearing one of the best protected helmets available at the high school level. It's been nearly 10 years since senior football has been played at Chippewa. FNOM has released a new report looking at recruitment, retention, and workforce development challenges facing municipalities across the region. It was done in partnership with the four Northeastern Ontario Workforce Planning Boards, with a survey launched at the FNOM conference in Timmins earlier this year. Officials say findings show workforce pressures affect municipalities of every size, with 94% of respondents reporting difficulty attracting qualified candidates for a variety of roles. Other difficulties identified include limited financial resources, smaller candidate pools, geographic isolation, and more. President Dave Plourde says Northern Ontario continues to be an economic engine for the province, but our communities need a strong and sustainable municipal workforce to support that growth, and they look forward to working with the province and partners on practical solutions. And cyclists from across Ontario are taking part in the Voyageur 200 tomorrow. The gravel cycling event showcases area backroads, trails, and communities while raising funds for the North Bay Regional Health Centre Foundation in support of cardiac and stroke care. Founded by stroke survivor Jeff Miller, the Voyageur 200 offers four different distances, including 30, 65, 100, or 200-kilometer routes. Courses wind through East Ferris, Bonfield, Mattawa, North Bay, Callander, and more. There's also a new kids race, too.
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2: Country 90.5 Sports. In CFL action last night, the BC Lions downed the Calgary Stampeders 30-26 for their third straight victory and a record of 4-5 in the CFL's West Division. On the diamond yesterday, the Blue Jays could not complete the four-game sweep of Boston as the Red Sox shut out Toronto 7-0. The Jays are opening a weekend series tonight when they host the New York Yankees. And the North Bay Dragon Boat team are competing this weekend in a regatta in Barrie.
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2: So we've got clouds at the moment, but we are expecting sunshine later this afternoon with a high of 22. It is then going to be partly clear tonight with a low of 13, but over the weekend, sunshine Saturday, high 23, rain on Sunday, high of 20. At 7:05, it is 14 degrees.
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0: 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I am Al McDonald. 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And now, here's today's awesome thing of the day with Kevin O.
1: Awesome, man.
2: That was awesome.
3: The farmer's market is today's awesome thing, even though technically it happens tomorrow. But there are two reasons I wanted to talk about it for our awesome thing today. It's 7:12. You're driving in with Drew on this Friday, August 14th. And tomorrow on August 15th, it's the Corn Festival down here on Oak Street, where if you haven't tried locally grown corn, holy jumpins, it legitimately changed my opinion on corn, and I don't say that lightly. But the other reason I wanted to bring it up is because of downtown parking. See, the city of North Bay is going to have a booth set up at the farmer's market asking for your opinion on the parking situation when it comes to the downtown area, whether it be for the farmer's market or what have you. I think that's great because one of the complaints that we get in the studio when people are coming to pick up a prize is parking. So this is an opportunity to have your voice heard. They also have a survey available in case you can't make it to the farmer's market. You can visit northbay.ca. But I always find that in person is more satisfying. You get things done. But really, the highlight of tomorrow's farmer's market isn't parking. It's the corn, which reminded me. Rain makes corn and corn makes whiskey. And whiskey, well, I'll let Luke Bryan tell you the rest. Rain is a good thing on 90.5 CFCH.

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Rain is a good thing. 90.5 FM. It's 7:16. My name is Drew, and I just learned about a road closure in Mattawa that I want to tell you about. So at 7:30, roughly 15 minutes, Water Street at Main to Timmins Street is going to be shut down. They're going to be doing some tree removal, some hazardous tree removal, as they put it. And it's good to get rid of it now because it could be a problem later down the road, no pun intended. We don't have a time for when it's going to be wrapping up, but again, from Water Street at Main to Timmins Street in Mattawa, it's going to be closed starting at 7:30. And you know what this reminds me of? I used to work at the radio station in Sturgeon Falls. This was years ago. There was a tree that had fallen on Highway 64, and we got a lot of calls about it. People wondering what the situation was, and eventually people got tired of others having to deal with it. So I wasn't there for this. I was told this. 10 drivers got out of their vehicle. They worked together to lift the tree up, move it to the side of the road, and then traffic was able to move. No worries. And if that doesn't just describe the small town to a T, I don't know what does. Tyndale Towns, Sunshine's Free on 90.5 CFCH.

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2: Mix of sun and cloud today, high 22. Tonight, it's mostly clear. We do get more and more clouds as the night goes on. Going to be a low of 13. But over the weekend, we have sunshine Saturday, high 23, and light rain on Sunday with a high of 20. Now it's 7:23, it's 13 degrees.
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1: Good morning, I'm Richard Coffin. A 44-year-old Sturgeon Falls man is facing 17 charges in North Bay after a robbery at Cascades Casino early yesterday. City police say just after midnight, a man entered the casino with two weapons, adding an employee was struck several times and property on the gaming floor, a slot machine, and computer were damaged. Police say an employee complied with demands for money, and as the man was leaving, he was confronted by police officers, ran back into the building, and smashed a window to try and escape. That's when he was arrested. A search resulted in brass knuckles being seized and all the money recovered. Charges include robbery with violence, four assault-related counts, causing a disturbance, and more. The accused was held in custody pending a bail hearing. The North Bay Police Service is asking for the public's help locating a 28-year-old woman who's been reported missing. Holly is described as about 5 feet 2 inches tall with a thin build and blue eyes, brown hair, and has a heart tattoo under her right eye. She was last seen August 2nd in North Bay and was wearing a gray zip-up sweater and black shorts at the time. Police say she may be in the North Bay or Sudbury area. After a nearly 10-year absence, senior football returns to Chippewa Secondary School this fall. In a post on social media, officials announced the Ravens Flight campaign was a success. The fundraising campaign was launched 8 months ago to raise $60,000 and equip a senior team after the junior program was revived 2.5 years ago. Details on their new uniforms have also been released. They're all black with wings on the shoulders, red numbers with yellow trim, and Ravens in yellow. Officials say players will also be wearing one of the best protected helmets available at the high school level. FNOM has released a new report looking at recruitment, retention, and workforce development challenges facing municipalities across the region. It was done in partnership with the four Northeastern Ontario Workforce Planning Boards, with a survey launched at the FNOM conference in Timmins earlier this year. Officials say findings show workforce pressures affect municipalities of every size, with 94% of respondents reporting difficulty attracting qualified candidates for a variety of roles. Other difficulties identified include limited financial resources, smaller candidate pools, geographic isolation, and more. President Dave Plourde says Northern Ontario continues to be an economic engine for the province, but our communities need a strong and sustainable municipal workforce to support that growth, and they look forward to working with the province and partners on practical solutions. And cyclists from across Ontario are taking part in the Voyageur 200 tomorrow. The gravel cycling event showcases area backroads, trails, and communities while raising funds for the North Bay Regional Health Center Foundation in support of cardiac and stroke care. Founded by stroke survivor Jeff Miller, the Voyageur 200 offers four different distances, including 30, 65, 100, or 200-kilometer routes. Courses wind through East Ferris, Bonfield, Mattawa, North Bay, Callander, and more. There's also a new kids race, too.
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1: 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In CFL action last night, the BC Lions down the Calgary Stampeders 30-26 for their third straight victory and a record of 4-5 in the CFL's West Division. On the diamond yesterday, the Blue Jays couldn't complete the four-game sweep of Boston as the Red Sox shut out Toronto 7-0. Jays open a weekend series tonight when they host the New York Yankees. And the North Bay Dragon Boat Team will be competing this weekend in their first regatta of the season in Barrie.
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1: We've got a mix of sun and cloud expected today. Going to be a high of 22. Tonight, it's a mix of clear and cloudy with a low of 13. And then over the weekend, we've got sunshine Saturday, high 23. Light rain on Sunday, high of 20. 7:34, it's 13 degrees.
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0: I'll tell you right now, there's this man in Italy who went through his own emotional rodeo. Garth Brooks on 90.5, driving in with Drew. It is 7:38, and I read this story about a man from Italy who won €1 million in the lottery. But unfortunately, he looked at the lottery ticket and it said not payable, so he threw it away. When he realized his mistake, he reached out to the local sanitation workers, and as a group, they spent the next 2 days searching through the garbage and were able to find the ticket. Oh, could you imagine the sigh of relief that man must have felt? And it got me thinking of digging through the trash. Hear me out. My wife and I take trips to the dump every once in a while to clean up the backyard. And one time, as we're throwing things away, I see this Beanie Baby just on the top of the trash pile, and I grab it because this was a Beanie Baby I had when I was a kid, and I lost it decades ago. And now I'm filled with nostalgia. I have Karate Frog in my possession. If you want to see Karate Frog, feel free to follow us on our Facebook page. Made a video about him and everything. But I'd like to know about your version of one man's trash is another man's treasure. What was your treasure? 472-2324.
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currently the number 13 song in Canada, Stella Lefty's Boston on 90.5. My name is Drew, and we've got the Cross Canada Country Countdown ready to go this coming weekend. It starts Saturday at 9 a.m., and if you can't hear it then, Sunday begins at noon. And I'll give you a little tease about the song you just heard, Stella Lefty's Boston. We were doing some research on the song. I say we, but that's Kevin O's department. Kevin O was doing research, and he found that the gentleman the song is based on does not live in Boston. So why is that the title of this love song? We actually talk about it coming up this weekend. Again, I say we, but Kate is going to be talking about it. She is the host of the Cross Canada Country Countdown. So join her this weekend. Again, Saturday at 9, Sunday at noon, and find out what the top 30 songs in Canada are this week. Because we know last week, this song was at 19. Perhaps it'll climb a little farther. It's High Valley on 90.5.

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7: There's a small chance of showers this morning, but it's a mix of sun and cloud this afternoon. It's going to be a high of 22. Tonight, mostly clear. It's going to be a low of 13. But over the weekend, it's a sunny Saturday, high 23. Light rain Sunday with a high of 20. At 7:55, it's 13 degrees.
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1: Good morning, I'm Richard Coffin. A 44-year-old Sturgeon Falls man is facing 17 charges in North Bay after a robbery at Cascades Casino early yesterday. City police say just after midnight, a man entered the casino with two weapons, adding an employee was struck several times and property on the gaming floor, a slot machine, and computer were damaged. Police say an employee complied with demands for money, and as the man was leaving, he was confronted by police officers, ran back into the building, and smashed a window to try and escape. That's when he was arrested. A search resulted in brass knuckles being seized and all the money recovered. Charges include robbery with violence, four assault-related counts, causing a disturbance, and more. The accused was held in custody pending a bail hearing. The North Bay Police Service is asking for the public's help locating a 28-year-old woman who's been reported missing. Holly is described as about 5 feet 2 inches tall with a thin build and blue eyes, brown hair, and has a heart tattoo under her right eye. She was last seen August 2nd in North Bay and was wearing a gray zip-up sweater and black shorts at the time. Police say she may be in the North Bay or Sudbury area. The senior Ravens will be back on the gridiron this fall at Chippewa. Officials took to social media this week to announce the Ravens Flight campaign was a success. The fundraising campaign was launched about 8 months ago to raise $60,000 to equip a senior team. This after the junior program was revived 2.5 years ago. We're also getting a look at their new uniforms. They're all black with wings on the shoulders, red numbers with yellow trim, and Ravens in yellow. Officials say players will also be wearing one of the best protected helmets available at the high school level. It's been nearly 10 years since senior football has been played at Chippewa. FNOM has released a new report looking at recruitment, retention, and workforce development challenges facing municipalities across the region. It was done in partnership with the four Northeastern Ontario Workforce Planning Boards, with a survey launched at the FNOM conference in Timmins earlier this year. Officials say findings show workforce pressures affect municipalities of every size, with 94% of respondents reporting difficulty attracting qualified candidates for a variety of roles. Other difficulties identified include limited financial resources, smaller candidate pools, geographic isolation, and more. President Dave Plourd says Northern Ontario continues to be an economic engine for the province, but our communities need a strong and sustainable municipal workforce to support that growth, and they look forward to working with the province and partners on practical solutions. And cyclists from across Ontario are taking part in the Voyageur 200 tomorrow. The gravel cycling event showcases area backroads, trails, and communities while raising funds for the North Bay Regional Health Centre Foundation in support of cardiac and stroke care. Founded by stroke survivor Jeff Miller, the Voyageur 200 offers four different distances, including 30, 65, 100, or 200-kilometer routes. Courses wind through East Ferris, Bonfield, Mattawa, North Bay, Callander, and more. There's also a new kids' race, too.
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2: 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In CFL action last night, the BC Lions down the Calgary Stampeders 30-26 for their third straight victory and a record of 4-5 in the CFL's West Division. On the diamond yesterday, the Blue Jays could not complete the four-game sweep of Boston as the Red Sox shut out Toronto 7-0. The Jays open a weekend series tonight when they host the New York Yankees. And the North Bay Dragon Boat team are competing this weekend in their first regatta of the season in Barrie.
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2: Mix of sun and cloud today with a high of 22. Tonight, a mostly clear sky drops to a low of 13. And over the weekend, we get sunshine Saturday, high 23, and light rain on Sunday with a high of 20. 805, 13 degrees.

0: What is this? With Kevin O.
1: My name is Drew. Good morning. It is 8:11 and it's time for our What Is This question of the day. It is August 14th. You know what today's holiday is? It's Tattoo Removal Day. So I decided to look around, check some surveys, and I found something interesting. The number one tattoo that people get removed. Honestly, I kind of saw this one coming. It was their ex's name. Makes sense, right? Most popular tattoo you get rid of? Get rid of it for a broken heart. The number two most popular answer. That's what got me interested. So, the number one tattoo people get removed is their ex's name. This is the number two most popular. What is this?
0: Think you've got it figured out?
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Okay, I think I'm going to have to steer people a different direction. Brad Paisley's The World on 90.5 FM. My name is Drew, and we're playing What Is This? The number one tattoo that people get removed is of their ex's name, which, you know, makes sense. I was fascinated by the number two most popular. And some people guess that the number two most popular are friendship tattoos. That's what Kristen said. Randy thought it might be members of the family or your last name before you change it after getting married. Here's what I'll say. Get people out of your mind. The reason people are getting rid of this tattoo, it's not because it's sentimental. It's actually more of a mistake. They removed this tattoo because of an oversight. They should have done more research. So number one, the most popular tattoo that gets removed is of an ex's name. The number two most popular is a mistake. So if you think you've got it, you can call or text 472-2324. In the meantime, we're going to listen to some Tay Bay. It's called Somewhere in the Country on 90.5 CFCH.

0: Congratulations to Kristen, Ian, Jenna, and Lauren, who all got the correct answer over on our text line. But I'm going to give people another chance to see if they can figure it out. It's the What Is This Question on 90.5, following Tay Bay's Somewhere in the Country. The number one tattoo that people get removed is that of their ex's name. That makes sense, right? But what the number two most popular one was interested me. We said that it's not a sentimental tattoo, like it's not connected to anybody. And the other guest that we got, courtesy of Melissa, is like the tramp stamp, you know, the location just on the lower back. We also heard from Marguerite, who said that it's those permanent eyebrows or the eyeliner tattoos. They're focusing on the location. And it's not so much the regretful tattoo is in the wrong spot. It's a mistake they made. They didn't put enough research into the tattoo before getting it. Thus, they're having it removed. So with all that being said, I will reveal the answer after this commercial break. But if you think you've got it right, 472-2324.
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3: 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The Great Clearout event is so great, even the forecast can't compete. 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
5: Mix of sun and cloud today with a high of 22. Tonight will be a mostly clear sky, falls to a low of 13. And over the weekend, we've got sunshine Saturday, high 23, light rain Sunday, and a high of 20. I'll remind you that we're doing our What Is This question of the day, and we've got somebody on the line who wants to give a guess. 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
6: Hello.
5: Hi, how are you today?
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5: 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The number one most popular tattoo people get removed is that of their ex's name. 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
5: That's incredible. Oh, Aaron, thank you so much for sharing with us.
6: All right, have a great day.
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1: Good morning, I'm Richard Coffin. A 44-year-old Sturgeon Falls man is facing 17 charges in North Bay after a robbery at Cascades Casino early yesterday. City police say just after midnight, a man entered the casino with two weapons, adding an employee was struck several times and property on the gaming floor, a slot machine, and computer were damaged. Police say an employee complied with demands for money, and as the man was leaving, he was confronted by police officers, ran back into the building, and smashed a window to try and escape. That's when he was arrested. A search resulted in brass knuckles being seized and all the money recovered. Charges include robbery with violence, four assault-related counts, causing a disturbance, and more. The accused was held in custody pending a bail hearing. The North Bay Police Service is asking for the public's help locating a 28-year-old woman who's been reported missing. Holly is described as about 5 feet 2 inches tall with a thin build and blue eyes, brown hair, and has a heart tattoo under her right eye. She was last seen August 2nd in North Bay and was wearing a gray zip-up sweater and black shorts at the time. Police say she may be in the North Bay or Sudbury area. After a nearly 10-year absence, senior football returns to Chippewa Secondary School this fall. In a post on social media, officials announced the Ravens Flight campaign was a success. The fundraising campaign was launched 8 months ago to raise $60,000 and equip a senior team after the junior program was revived 2.5 years ago. Details on their new uniforms have also been released. They're all black with wings on the shoulders, red numbers with yellow trim, and Ravens in yellow. Officials say players will also be wearing one of the best protected helmets available at the high school level. FNOM has released a new report looking at recruitment, retention, and workforce development challenges facing municipalities across the region. It was done in partnership with the four Northeastern Ontario Workforce Planning Boards, with a survey launched at the FNOM conference in Timmins earlier this year. Officials say findings show workforce pressures affect municipalities of every size, with 94% of respondents reporting difficulty attracting qualified candidates for a variety of roles. Other difficulties identified include limited financial resources, smaller candidate pools, geographic isolation, and more. President Dave Plourde says Northern Ontario continues to be an economic engine for the province, but our communities need a strong and sustainable municipal workforce to support that growth, and they look forward to working with the province and partners on practical solutions. And cyclists from across Ontario are taking part in the Voyageur 200 tomorrow. The gravel cycling event showcases area backroads, trails, and communities while raising funds for the North Bay Regional Health Center Foundation in support of cardiac and stroke care. Founded by stroke survivor Jeff Miller, the Voyageur 200 offers four different distances, including 30, 65, 100, or 200-kilometer routes. Courses wind through East Ferris, Bonfield, Mattawa, North Bay, Callander, and more. There's also a new kids' race, too.
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8: 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In CFL action last night, the BC Lions down the Calgary Stampeders 30-26 for their third straight victory and a record of 4-5 in the CFL's West Division. On the diamond yesterday, the Blue Jays could not complete the four-game sweep of Boston as the Red Sox shut out Toronto 7-0. Jays open a weekend series tonight when they host the New York Yankees. And the North Bay Dragon Boat team will be competing this upcoming weekend in their first regatta of the season in Barrie.
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8: Sun and cloud today with a high of 22. Tonight will be a mostly clear sky, going to be a low of 21. And over the weekend, we've got sunshine Saturday, high 23, and light rain on Sunday with a high of 20. At 8:36, we're at 16 degrees.
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0: Alan Jackson's got the Mercury Blues. Lincoln's got the Ink Blues. You're driving in with Drew on 90.5 CFCH. It's a beautiful Friday morning. It is 8:40, and we have been going through our What Is This question today. In case you missed it, the number one tattoo that people get removed is that of their ex's name. The number two most popular? That would be foreign language symbols that they did not translate properly. Sure, we all know someone in our lives that's done something like that. And Lincoln was one of the people that got the question right. And then he and I started texting back and forth. See, Lincoln got a tattoo when he was young. And he got a tattoo of, you guessed it, his ex's name. He met his wife after they split up, and it was awkward having his ex's name on his arm. Quote, I got a quick cover up with no thought behind it, and in 2013 got it redone. Then in 2019, I realized I still hated it, so I covered it up again. I'm now thinking of just getting rid of the tattoo and trying all over. Lincoln, may I suggest letting your wife pick the next one? You might need an outsider's opinion.
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9: 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Do keep your eyes. There'll be odd little scattered shower around, but otherwise fair skies today. And winds on Lake Nipissing, Trout Lake, and all of our surrounding lakes. Light today, tonight, and Saturday. Waves less than half a meter. Water temperature 22 degrees. And any of those scattered showers will end this afternoon. Trent Severn Waterway open 9 till 6:30 p.m. We're loading up the beautiful Beneteau from Bayport. 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

0: and Riegling's Love, Hate, Love on 90.5 CFCH. Get rid of the hate, and that's how I'll describe what I'm about to do. You're driving in with Drew, and I love giving prizes away on the radio station because it's always so exciting. And the prize we're going to be giving away is the $50 gift coupon for Blue Sky Bingo. We have been doing this for a while now, and if you've been listening to the Driving Home with Drew show, you know that I have a favorite way of doing this. I'm going to announce what that is after this commercial break. However, I do need to say something very, very special. Genevieve. Genevieve, I hope you're having a very happy 11th birthday. I know it's only 8:51. You've still got the day ahead of you. But from Mom, Dad, and Declan, you are supposed to have a wonderful 11th birthday. We appreciate you. We cherish you. Thank you so much for listening. This day belongs to you.
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0: Don't worry, I haven't forgot. I've got the $50 gift coupon right here. But first, our weather. Mix of sun and cloud today with a high of 22. Tonight, mix of clear and cloudy with a low of 13. And over the weekend, we've got sunshine Saturday, high 23, and light rain Sunday with a high of 20. At 8:53, it is 16 degrees. How do you win this $50 gift coupon? Very simply, you tell me your bingo team name. My wife has been invited to bingo by three different groups, and each group had their own name, and they're all very witty, they're all very funny, and you know that that's one of the most fun parts about bingo, other than winning, of course, is coming up with the team name. So if you want a $50 gift coupon to Blue Sky Bingo, simply call 472-2324, be caller number 5, and tell me what your team name is. In the meantime, we're going to listen to some Kane Brown with I Can Feel It on 90.5 CFCH.

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0: Country FM. Is it Drew? What's your name?
1: Natalie.
0: Hi, Natalie. How are you today?
1: I'm well. You?
0: I'm well, thanks. You are caller number 5.
1: Oh, my gosh. Thank you.
0: Oh, you're so very welcome. But that's only step one. Natalie, I need to hear your team name when you go and play bingo.
1: Just us, because it's usually just my husband and I. Just us.
0: Oh, you guys don't have a team name for the two of you?
1: Not really, but it's just us. So I don't know, like, for team name, we don't go out in big groups or nothing to play bingo. But it's just the two of us, so just us.
0: You know what? You can play around with it and call yourself Justice if you want.
1: Well, there you go.
0: Well, now you have a team name for the next time you go to Blue Sky Bingo. But this time, you'll have a $50 gift coupon.
1: Awesome. Thank you, Drew.
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3: Good morning. I'm Richard Coffin. A 44-year-old Sturgeon Falls man is facing 17 charges in North Bay after a robbery at Cascades Casino early yesterday. City police say just after midnight, a man entered the casino with two weapons, adding an employee was struck several times and property on the gaming floor, a slot machine, and computer were damaged. Police say an employee complied with demands for money, and as the man was leaving, he was confronted by police officers, ran back into the building, and smashed a window to try and escape. That's when he was arrested. A search resulted in brass knuckles being seized and all the money recovered. Charges include robbery with violence, 4 assault-related counts, causing a disturbance, and more. The accused was held in custody pending a bail hearing. The North Bay Police Service is asking for the public's help locating a 28-year-old woman who's been reported missing. Holly is described as about 5 feet 2 inches tall with a thin build and blue eyes, brown hair, and has a heart tattoo under her right eye. She was last seen August 2nd in North Bay and was wearing a gray zip-up sweater and black shorts at the time. Police say she may be in the North Bay or Sudbury area. The senior Ravens will be back on the gridiron this fall at Chippewa. Officials took to social media this week to announce the Ravens Flight campaign was a success. The fundraising campaign was launched about 8 months ago to raise $60,000 to equip a senior team. This after the junior program was revived 2.5 years ago. We're also getting a look at their new uniforms. They're all black with wings on the shoulders, red numbers with yellow trim, and Ravens in yellow. Officials say players will also be wearing one of the best protected helmets available at the high school level. It's been nearly 10 years since senior football has been played at Chippewa. FNOM has released a new report looking at recruitment, retention, and workforce development challenges facing municipalities across the region. It was done in partnership with the 4 Northeastern Ontario Workforce Planning Boards, with a survey launched at the FNOM conference in Timmins earlier this year. Officials say findings show workforce pressures affect municipalities of every size, with 94% of respondents reporting difficulty attracting qualified candidates for a variety of roles. Other difficulties identified include limited financial resources, smaller candidate pools, geographic isolation, and more. President Dave Plourde says Northern Ontario continues to be an economic engine for the province, but our communities need a strong and sustainable municipal workforce to support that growth, and they look forward to working with the province and partners on practical solutions. And cyclists from across Ontario are taking part in the Voyageur 200 tomorrow. The gravel cycling event showcases area backroads, trails, and communities while raising funds for the North Bay Regional Health Center Foundation in support of cardiac and stroke care. Founded by stroke survivor Jeff Miller, the Voyageur 200 offers 4 different distances, including 30, 65, 100, or 200-kilometer routes. Courses wind through East Ferris, Bonfield, Mattawa, North Bay, Callander, and more. There's also a new kids race, too.
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0: Country 90.5 Sports. In CFL action last night, the BC Lions down the Calgary Stampeders 30-26 for their 3rd straight victory and a record of 4-5 in the CFL's West Division. On the diamond yesterday, the Blue Jays could not complete the 4-game sweep of Boston as the Red Sox shut out Toronto 7-0. Jays are opening a weekend series tonight when they host the New York Yankees. And the North Bay Dragon Boat team will be competing this weekend in their first regatta of the season in Barrie.
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0: Mix of sun and cloud today with a high of 22. Tonight will be a mostly clear sky as it falls to 13. And then the weekend has sunshine Saturday, high 23. Light rain Sunday, high 20. 9:05, we're at 16 degrees.
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0: to hear the story behind the song. 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
1: You know it's a great song when its meaning can change. Allow me to explain. The year is 2015. Kelsea Ballerini is going through a breakup. And boy, could her fans tell. You had all these moody songs like Get Over Yourself, Miss Me More, and Graveyard. But it got to a point where Kelsea just wanted to be over it. She's processed her feelings and she wants to move on. So she writes one more song. This time, it's about the good parts of the relationship. 2 years later, Kelsea's working on her Unapologetically album. And she once again finds this song. She thinks to herself, oh, I'm getting married soon. I found a good man. Will this breakup song still sound good even though I'm a different person? She listened to it again, and it blew her mind. The song reminded her of her current relationship. It depends on your perspective. It can be both a breakup song and a love song. And when you listen to it, you can certainly hear both sides of the story. Today's chapter in the Book of Country Music is Kelsea Ballerini's Legends. Ooh.

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5: 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Play hard, drive smart.
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6: Sun and cloud today with a high of 22. Tonight, a mostly clear sky with a low of 13. Then over the weekend, we have sunshine Saturday, high 23. Light rain on Sunday with a high of 20. 921. 16 degrees.
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0: Seemed like an appropriate song to play given my topic. This is 90.5 CFCH and you're driving in with Drew. That was Dean Brody, Another Man's Gold. And I've been asking about one person's trash becoming your treasure. I mentioned that I found Smoochie at the dump, my little frog beanbag friend that I remember having as a kid, but I lost it. But now as an adult, well, I was able to take it from the dump, get him clean, and now he lives at my house. What trash became your treasure? 472-2324. Stacy said that her brother is a mover. Quote, this rich lady told him to get rid of a couch because it was too soft. It was a $2,000 couch, and now we have a very soft couch that's awesome. Yeah, you can sell it for a decent price, if it ever comes to that, of course. We also heard from Aaron, who said that my boss gave me a MacBook Air 3 because she felt like having a MacBook meant she had to work from home. It's almost brand new, and I did offer to buy it, but she just wanted to get rid of it. To have that kind of money, isn't that the dream?
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One of the newer songs in our playlist, courtesy of Made and Played in Canada.ca, Emmett Jerome, Natural Disaster. My name is Drew, and I want to go back to the classics, because I'm also your host for the Legendary Breakfast. Sunday mornings at 8, we dive into the golden age of country music to share some behind-the-scenes stories of the songs we grew up loving. Like Barbara Mandrell's If Loving You Is Wrong, I Don't Want to Be Right. The song was released in 1979, but that song was originally written in 1970. It would be a big hit for rock and R&B. But of course, it was tailor-made for Barbara Mandrell, because you'll remember, in the 70s, she had multiple songs about cheating. But you know what the kicker is? Barbara was as faithful as they come, no matter how many adulterous songs she sang. So why was she performing all of these cheating songs? Well, I'll tell you why. This Sunday, for your Legendary Breakfast, show goes between 8 and 10. I hope you carve out some time to join us. We talked about the classics, we talked about modern, so let's go somewhere in the middle. Here's another cheating song, this time by the Chicks. I Could Love You Better on 90.5.

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5: Sun and cloud today with a high of 22. Tonight, a mostly clear sky with a low of 13. Then over the weekend, we have sunshine Saturday, high 23. Light rain on Sunday with a high of 20.
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4: Sun and cloud today with a high of 22. Tonight, a mostly clear sky with a low of 13. Then over the weekend, we have sunshine Saturday, high 23. Light rain on Sunday with a high of 20.
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9: Sun and cloud today with a high of 22. Tonight, a mostly clear sky with a low of 13. Then over the weekend, we have sunshine Saturday, high 23. Light rain on Sunday with a high of 20.
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6: 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The Great Clear Out event is so great, even the forecast can't compete. Play hard, drive smart.
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7: Sun and cloud today with a high of 22. Tonight, a mostly clear sky with a low of 13. Then over the weekend, we have sunshine Saturday, high 23. Light rain on Sunday with a high of 20.
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11: Sun and cloud today with a high of 23. It's going to feel like 26 for the evening and overnight. Cloudy skies. Our overnight low is 13 degrees. And for Saturday, sun and cloud tomorrow with a high of 23. And for Sunday, we do have an 80% chance of rain and a high of 20.
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1: Hello and good afternoon. I'm Brad Obang. Several issues are top of mind for the District of Nipissing Social Services Administration Board as local officials take part in a provincial conference next week. Some include affordable housing, stable and predictable funding, and training around childcare and early learning, as well as transitional housing supports. The Association of Municipalities of Ontario conference takes place on Sunday to Wednesday in Ottawa. The SAB chair, Mark King, says the conference provides an opportunity to bring issues directly to provincial decision makers and advocate for practical solutions that reflect the realities of northern communities. While they won't be meeting with the health ministry this year, officials say they'll continue to advocate for priorities around community medicine, mental health, and substance use supports, as well as workforce challenges. If you have any thoughts on the future of downtown parking, the city of North Bay wants to hear from you. A downtown parking study is underway. Officials say we'll assess current and future parking needs, examine how existing parking resources are being used, identify opportunities to improve the parking experience and more, along with a booth at Saturday's Farmers Market in North Bay. An online survey is available on the city's website. A 23-year-old from Phelps has been charged after reports a utility terrain vehicle was being driven dangerously on school property in the township. North Bay OPP says officers responded to Glenvale Drive around 3:30 on Tuesday. Police say the investigation determined donuts were being performed, causing damage to the grass, and that the vehicle rolled over. Officers identified the driver and were able to confirm the well-being of both the driver and passenger, with no serious injuries reported. Charges include dangerous operation and mischief. The accused was released with a mid-September court date in North Bay. The Rotary Club of Nipissing says Lobster Fest has become one of its premier fundraising events, with Special Olympics athletes benefiting this year. $15,000 was raised at the recent event in support of the upcoming 2027 Special Olympics Ontario Provincial Winter Games in North Bay.
2: Any scattered showers should end this afternoon.
1: The check was presented last week.
2: Trent Severn Waterway open 9 till 6:30 p.m.
1: saying they're proud to support initiatives that strengthen our community, especially those that invest in children and youth. The games, which take place in late January next year, will welcome Special Olympics athletes, coaches, officials, volunteers, and families from across Ontario to North Bay. And the municipality of West Nipissing says River Street between Queen and William will be closed for much of the day tomorrow. It'll be shut down from 8 to 6 for the West Nipissing Legion Auto Show and live music event. Officials say emergency services will continue to have access, while residents affected by the closure will receive additional information from event organizers. If the event is impacted by the weather, it'll be rescheduled for Sunday.
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1: In sports, the Blue Jays are at home tonight, opening up a three-game weekend series with the New York Yankees. The Jays are two games shy of the third wildcard spot, which currently belongs to the Detroit Tigers. In the CFL, Ottawa's in Winnipeg this evening. The Red Blacks haven't won a game this season.
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3: Sun and cloud today with a high of 23. It's going to feel like 26. For the evening and overnight, cloudy skies. Our overnight low is 13 degrees. And for Saturday, sun and cloud tomorrow with a high of 23. And for Sunday, we do have an 80% chance of rain and a high of 20.
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3: 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The Great Clear Out event is so great, even the forecast can't compete. Play hard, drive smart.
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5: Sun and cloud today with a high of 23. It's going to feel like 26 for the evening and overnight. Cloudy skies. Our overnight low is 13 degrees. And for Saturday, sun and cloud tomorrow with a high of 23. And for Sunday, we do have an 80% chance of rain and a high of 20.
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9: 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Waves less than half a meter. Water temperature around 22 degrees. Any scattered showers should end this afternoon. Trent Severn Waterway open 9 till 6:30 p.m. We're packing up the beautiful Beneteau at Bayport. We're going to head up Georgian Bay into Port Rawson in Massasauga Provincial Park. 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
6: Sun and cloud today with a high of 23. It's going to feel like 26 for the evening and overnight. Cloudy skies. Our overnight low is 13 degrees. And for Saturday, sun and cloud tomorrow with a high of 23. And for Sunday, we do have an 80% chance of rain and a high of 20.
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7: Sun and cloud today with a high of 23. It's going to feel like 26 for the evening and overnight. Cloudy skies. Our overnight low is 13 degrees. And for Saturday, sun and cloud tomorrow with a high of 23. And for Sunday, we do have an 80% chance of rain and a high of 20.
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4: Sun and cloud today with a high of 23. It's going to feel like 26 for the evening and overnight. Cloudy skies. Our overnight low is 13 degrees. And for Saturday, sun and cloud tomorrow with a high of 23. And for Sunday, we do have an 80% chance of rain and a high of 20.
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That's what I usually get into, is lots and lots of trouble. That's Josh Ross on our Friday afternoon right here on Country 90.5 CFCH. Good afternoon. My name is Kate, and I will be filling in for Drew this afternoon as we have done that announcer shuffle today while Kevin takes a nice little extended weekend. So the weekend is here. I can reach out and touch it. I hope you stay with me for the rest of your afternoon. Now, coffee applies any time of day, so just go ahead and drink that coffee. Or, because it is afternoon now, you can switch it up. So instead of coffee with Kate, it's whatever with Kate today. How about we get this afternoon version, though, underway right here. This is Post Malone and Pour Me a Drink on Country 90.5 CFCH.

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0: Florida Georgia line on our Friday, and that's cruise. Man, that sounds like a great idea, right? In a convertible right now because the sun's shining, or open up the roof and let's just go for a ride. Good afternoon. You're listening to Coffee with Kate, filling in for Drew on this beautiful Friday afternoon. Now, tomorrow, the weather is looking really, really good. So maybe a good idea would be to go visit the North Bay Farmers Market tomorrow. I'm thinking I'm going to head down there tomorrow when I get my behind out of bed. But it's great. 40 vendors or so, all with local flavors, handcrafted goods. It's also the Corn Festival. So you can pick up some corn for supper, or better yet, grab some down there. Shannon brought some in the other day, hot with butter. Oh my goodness. I actually had one of the leftover ones today for lunch before I came in here. So delicious corn on the cob for the Corn Festival. The farmer's market gets started on Saturdays at 9, runs right through till 1:30. But please, go down and visit them. It's local. The vibe is fantastic. There's music. There's so much to see. And if you've got company in town, hey, bring them down to there as well. Farmer's Market at the end of Ferguson Street at the museum.
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6: 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The great clear-out event is so great, even the forecast can't compete. Play hard, drive smart.
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0: It's simply gorgeous out there today. Absolutely beautiful. There's some clouds over the lake, but hey, that sun is nice and it's high in the sky. So sun and cloud today. We are to reach a high of 23, but we have surpassed that. Now, cloudy skies for this evening, a low of 13. For tomorrow, sun and cloud, a high of 23. Here's where things get a little bit Sunday, an 80% chance of rain with a high of 20. Currently outside our studios down on Main at 222, it's 24 degrees.
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And that is Wagon Wheel on Country 90.5 CFCH. Darius Rucker. Good afternoon. This is Kate filling in for Drew on a beautiful Friday afternoon. So are you looking for ways to improve your brain health? I'm always looking for ways to improve my brain health. Tart cherry juice. I have tried this, though. Dietitians recommend drinking tart cherry juice at night for better brain health. It also has naturally occurring melatonin, which is linked to better sleep. And this is why I've tried it, because sometimes I still have issues getting to sleep. I think it might be age. I've heard that when you age, sometimes your sleep patterns just go all willy wonky. Anyway, I have actually tried the tart cherry juice. That's a tongue twister. Try that. A dear friend of mine suggested it, and I do use it to help with sleep. Now, as for better brain function, the jury is still out on that one. On my last MRI, I'm pretty sure the hamster was doing the polka. Don't tell on me, though, okay? This is Jason Aldean on Country 90.5 CFCH.

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1: And that's John Morgan on Country 90.5 CFCH. Kid myself. It's been a long time since I was a kid myself, and sometimes it's hard to remember, isn't it? Good afternoon. This is Kate on this beautiful Friday afternoon, filling in for Drew, and I hope your day has been going good so far. Oops, I just heard motorbikes. Motorbikes are going up Main Street here. It's like a convention. Anyway, I do hope, like I said, you're having a good day today. I gotta say, though, driving around town is certainly becoming a challenge. Not that I'm going to be that negative Nelly, okay? But there are so many roads that are under construction all over the place. And the waiting in long car lineups, it's pretty intense. This is where you really, really appreciate air conditioning, especially on those very hot days while you're kind of sitting there just waiting. But pick a street, almost any street, and guarantee those little orange cones and people working signs are going to be there. I'm thinking driving around town now is kind of like the Hunger Games. May the odds be forever in your favor. Here's a request from Renee. Renee wanted to hear Alan Jackson and Remember When. So Renee, this is for you. Alan Jackson on Country 90.5 CFCH.

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6: It's a beautiful day out there. Sun and cloud. Clouds over Lake Nipissing, but it's still beautiful. We have passed the high of 23 that they were asking for or telling us we might get. Cloudy skies are going to roll in for tonight, a low of 13. For tomorrow, it's going to be a great Saturday. Sun, some clouds, and a high of 23. I love these temperatures. They are so doable for summer, right? It's not those hot as whatever temperatures. And for Sunday, though, 80% chance of rain. So, and a high of 20. At 256, it's 24 degrees.
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0: And that is Lainey Wilson with Phone, Keys, and Wallet on North Bay's Best Country, 90.5 CFCH. Good afternoon. This is Kate filling in for Drew on this beautiful Friday afternoon. I miss my folks over at the Gathering Place. I saw Peter Gregory the other day. He was dropping off some tickets to us here. And I really miss those wonderful folks that work down at the Gathering Place. However, Bay Bistro and Nusu on the Rocks present a spaghetti dinner that is in support of the Gathering Place. There are two different sittings, and it all takes place Sunday, August 23rd. The first sitting's at 4 p.m. The second sitting's at 5:30 p.m. And there is entertainment, courtesy of Lynn Blunt. Thank you so much. Cost is only $25 a ticket, and they are available through the Gathering Place. And this whole event will take place at 221 College Drive. And here's the thing. You can listen to us starting next week for your chance to win tickets to go to the Gathering Place spaghetti dinner.
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on a Friday afternoon with Madeline Merlot. Middle of the bed. 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This is Kate. How are you with spicy? I'm not talking people. I'm talking food here, okay? I kind of sort of do. I do love spicy. I like lots of flavor. I'm actually addicted to that Lady Cobra buffalo sauce. It's got a hint of garlic and some Parmesan in it. Oh my gosh, it's yummy. But I don't like spice so hot that your head feels like it's going to explode. I do like heat. But anyway, spicy foods are actually pretty good for you if you can handle a bit of the heat. They can help with like your metabolism, speeding things up. So maybe you could shed a few pounds. I'm going to have to eat a blowtorch. Anyway, it also helps with pain relief, osteoarthritis, and it can help with ulcers. And I've looked into this. By inhibiting acid production, spice can also help boost your immune system. My go-to is Frank's Red Hot Sauce. Remember that old lady that said she would put that on everything? Me too. I had it on my wrap this morning. But I won't eat those darn Carolina Reapers or ghost peppers. I'm not brave enough. And I know somebody that eats those things and I watch their eyes water and I think, oh my gosh, I just cannot do that. Anyway, not only is the pain from those hot peppers terrible while you're eating them, it's kind of like the next day. All I'm saying is you better take a Bible with you and say a few Hail Marys. Don't get some of that. Actually, yeah, get some of that. This is Thomas Redd on Country 90.5 CFCH.

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10: A little cloudy right at the moment, but that sun's going to peek back out. We have passed the high that they have called for today. Cloudy skies might roll in later on, a low of 13. For Saturday, sun and cloud tomorrow and a high of 23. And for Sunday, we do have an 80% chance of rain and a high of 20. Currently at 319 outside our studios on Main, it's a lovely 24 degrees.
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Alternate ending. That is Thelma and James. I always want to say Thelma and Louise. No, we're not going over the cliff in a car today. Anyway, good afternoon. 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This is Kate filling in for Drew. There's no better feeling in the world than yelling bingo. Grab your dabber, head on up to Blue Sky Bingo. Right now, the cash case giveaway is getting ready to close up here, but over $20,000 given away during the matinee and 6:30 sessions. 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Here's the deal. I have in my hot little hands here a gift coupon for Blue Sky Bingo for $50. I would love to take caller number 5 at 472-2324.

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1: Sasha and Hey Mom, I Made It on Country 90.5 CFCH. Good afternoon. This is Kate filling in for Drew on your drive home. I came across something last night that I read and it caught me, like right in the heart, actually. And it was in my newsfeed. And I thought it was absolutely fantastic. And I want to share it. In Naples, Italy, there is a steel handrail that features a continuous line of Braille. And what it offers is a description of the panoramic view that is in front of the visually impaired person who's reading this on the handrail. It describes the city, it describes the Gulf, it describes historic Mount Vesuvius across the way. It's something that actually made me smile, thinking that somebody that is standing there, feeling the breeze off the Gulf, feeling the sun in their face, actually can get more of a description of what is out there. I don't know. It was one of those things that made me smile, and I wanted to share it with you. It's one of those kind things, and I don't know. I just loved it. Here now, this is Sugarland. Something more. Right? We're all looking for something more, and sometimes it's just the little things that we need. Sugarland on North Bay's Best Country, 90.5 CFCH.

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1: Put your hands up. Okay, Jelly Roll does it better, but put your hands up if you are loving the weather today. I've got both hands up. Because it's beautiful. It's just the right temperature. There's a gorgeous breeze out there. So sun and cloud today. We have gone past the high of 23. Cloudy skies perhaps tonight with a low of 13. Now, Saturday is looking absolutely marvelous. A high of 23. Sunday, we have an 80% chance of rain. But you know what? Sometimes it blows by us. So here's hoping. A high of 20 on Sunday, though. At 3:52, as we get closer to news time, we're sitting at 24 degrees outside our studios on Main.
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1: Hello and good afternoon. I'm Brad Obey. Several issues are top of mind for the District of Nipissing Social Services Administration Board as local officials take part in a provincial conference next week. Some include affordable housing, stable and predictable funding, and training around child care and early learning, as well as transitional housing supports. The Association of Municipalities of Ontario conference takes place on Sunday to Wednesday in Ottawa. The SAB chair, Mark King, says the conference provides an opportunity to bring issues directly to provincial decision makers and advocate for practical solutions that reflect the realities of northern communities. While they won't be meeting with the health ministry this year, officials say they'll continue to advocate for priorities around community medicine, mental health, and substance use supports, as well as workforce challenges. If you have any thoughts on the future of downtown parking, the City of North Bay wants to hear from you. A downtown parking study is underway. Officials say it will assess current and future parking needs, examine how existing parking resources are being used, identify opportunities to improve the parking experience, and more. Along with a booth at Saturday's Farmers Market in North Bay, an online survey is available on the city's website. A 23-year-old from Phelps has been charged after reports a utility terrain vehicle was being driven dangerously on school property in the township. North Bay OPP says officers responded to Glenvale Drive around 3:30 on Tuesday. Police say the investigation determined donuts were being performed, causing damage to the grass, and that the vehicle rolled over. Officers identified the driver and were able to confirm the well-being of both the driver and passenger, with no serious injuries reported. Charges include dangerous operation and mischief. The accused was released with a mid-September court date in North Bay. The Rotary Club of Nipissing says Lobster Fest has become one of its premier fundraising events, with Special Olympics athletes benefiting this year. $15,000 was raised at the recent event in support of the upcoming 2027 Special Olympics Ontario Provincial Winter Games in North Bay. A check was presented last week, with club president Tammy Cameron saying they're proud to support initiatives that strengthen our community, especially those that invest in children and youth. The games, which take place in late January next year, will welcome Special Olympics athletes, coaches, officials, volunteers, and families from across Ontario to North Bay. And the municipality of West Nipissing says River Street between Queen and William will be closed for much of the day tomorrow. It'll be shut down from 8 to 6 for the West Nipissing Legion Auto Show and live music event. Officials say emergency services will continue to have access, while residents affected by the closure will receive additional information from event organizers. If the event is impacted by the weather, it'll be rescheduled for Sunday.
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1: In sports, the Blue Jays are at home tonight, opening up a three-game weekend series with the New York Yankees. The Jays are two games shy of the third wildcard spot, which currently belongs to the Detroit Tigers. In the CFL, Ottawa's in Winnipeg this evening. The Red Blacks haven't won a game this season.
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3: Lots of sunshine for the remainder of the day. We passed that high of 23 they were calling for. Cloudy skies, though, for this evening, and a low of 13. Now, tomorrow, sun and clouds, a high of 23. Perfect day to get out and do some things tomorrow, because Sunday is looking like we might get some rain, and a high of 20. Currently at 4:04, it's 24 degrees.
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0: Jess Moskaluk, cheap wine and cigarettes. Kind of a Friday night, right? Good afternoon. This is Kate filling in for Drew on this beautiful day. And I want to give a great shout out to our Country 90.5 family down in Powassan. A number of you have us on down there. So thank you for listening. We love having you with us. And don't forget, actually, the Powassan Fall Fair is coming up on the Labor Day long weekend, September. And if you want some more information on that, you can actually go to My North Bay Now and go to the Labor Day weekend, click on that, and there's a link that will take you right through to their webpage. And if you're heading out onto the water this weekend, it's always a good idea to check out our marine report. And you can hear it three times a day. We do run it Thursday through Sunday, 8:40 a.m., 12:40, and 5:40 p.m. It's brought to you by Levine's Canvas, North Bay and area's largest boat top manufacturing and repair facility. If you need it covered, they can cover it. But our boating expert, Jeff Sinclair, loves to give us the lowdown on lake conditions and so much more. That is the Marine Report, and you can hear it Thursday through Sunday right here on Country 90.5 CFCH.
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And that is Stella Lefty with Boston on Country 90.5 CFCH. It's time now for the kindness quote of the day. Today's quote is from an unknown source. Here is your little reminder for today. Kindness doesn't have to be big or complicated. Sometimes it's a smile to a stranger, a compliment to a coworker, holding the door, checking in on a friend, or simply saying, "Hey, I'm glad you're here." Just remember, kindness is all about the little things. It doesn't have to be anything big, and it doesn't have to be anything expensive. Kindness is one of those free things, and it's the little things, okay? Always remember to be kind. But here's the thing. We sometimes forget to be kind to ourselves. Even I do some days. So we need to be kind to ourselves, okay? From our Made and Played library, this is Ryan Van Lee, Alone Enough, on Country 90.5 CFCH.

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7: 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The Great Clearout event is so great, even the forecast can't compete. Play hard, drive smart.
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8: Lots of sunshine for today. Cloudy skies are going to roll in later this evening with a low of 13. For tomorrow, sun and cloud, a high of 23. So that's perfect weather to go out and enjoy what we have around us. Sunday, though, we do have an 80% chance of rain with a high of 20. At 422, it's 24 degrees.
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And that is Luke Bryan, and she's country and she knows it. Good afternoon. You are listening to Kate filling in for Drew on this beautiful Friday afternoon. It's cloudy out there right now, but that sun, I predict, will come back in a little bit. I just had a call from a wonderful lady who is on the road, and she has just wanted to me to let you guys know, let folks know that just past Callander at the Highway 654, there's a bit of a backlog on Highway 11 North, okay, just past Callander at the 654 entrance or exit or whatever. So do be careful, be mindful when you're heading up towards North Bay, okay? So from horses to horsepower, you're going to find it all at Smoke and Spurs. It's coming back, Labor Day long weekend, September 4th to the 6th at the Anderson Event Park in Mattawa. That place is a great place. What a great venue for everything. There's going to be truck and tractor pulls, rawhide rodeo, ATV mud bogs, and other events. There will be something for everyone. And I know in the past they have fantastic vendors, great food trucks. So it is an amazing time. Entertainment now on Friday. Ryan Langdon and our own Corey Marks. Awesome. 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

And that's the James Barker Band on this Friday afternoon, and you didn't hear it from me. Good afternoon. This is Kate on Country 90.5 CFCH. And it appears that police cruisers are now on the scene at around the area of the 654 highway thing. So just be careful when you are heading in that direction. So I just wanted to warn you, okay? All right, it's time now for Fun Fact Friday. Just because knowing completely random things is basically a superpower. We've all used the word jiffy, right? As in, I will be back in a jiffy. But it's actually an actual unit of time or a measurement. A jiffy is 1/100th of a second. I don't know who came up with that and said, oh, we're just going to say a jiffy's 1/100th of a second. To all those who wear headphones, too. I always see a number of people walking around town. Headphones is like a very common thing these days. However, wearing headphones for just an hour could increase the bacteria in your ear by 700 times. Especially if it's hot out. You know, things get kind of like, you get swampier. I don't know what else to call it. Swampier. Okay, and here, this is the last one, and I am resorting to my inner child with this last fun fact. I had a few eyes at the office here going, really, Kate? Okay, so, I don't even know how to say this. Wombat poop is square. I don't know how they do it. They must have a magical behind, but anyway, wombat poop is square. So, I guess that old expression that poop rolls downhill does not apply to wombats. Here's Billy Currington. People are crazy. No, just Kate. Kate's crazy. Billy Currington on Country 90.5 CFCH.

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4: Well, we still got that beautiful afternoon sunshine out there. Clouds are going to roll in, though, this evening with a low of 13. For tomorrow, sun and clouds, a high of 23. Great day to get out there and do something in our area. We've got lots on the go. And then for Sunday, 80% chance of rain and a high of 20. Currently at 4:57, as we get closer to news time, it is 24 degrees.
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2: Hello and good afternoon. I'm Brad Obey. Several issues are top of mind for the District of Nipissing Social Services Administration Board as local officials take part in a provincial conference next week. Some include affordable housing, stable and predictable funding, and training around child care and early learning, as well as transitional housing supports. The Association of Municipalities of Ontario conference takes place on Sunday to Wednesday in Ottawa. The SAB chair, Mark King, says the conference provides an opportunity to bring issues directly to provincial decision makers and advocate for practical solutions that reflect the realities of northern communities. While they won't be meeting with the health ministry this year, officials say they'll continue to advocate for priorities around community medicine, mental health, and substance use supports, as well as workforce challenges. If you have any thoughts on the future of downtown parking, the City of North Bay wants to hear from you. A downtown parking study is underway. Officials say it will assess current and future parking needs, examine how existing parking resources are being used, identify opportunities to improve the parking experience, and more. Along with a booth at Saturday's Farmers Market in North Bay, an online survey is available on the city's website. A 23-year-old from Phelps has been charged after reports a utility terrain vehicle was being driven dangerously on school property in the township. North Bay OPP says officers responded to Glenvale Drive around 3:30 on Tuesday. Police say the investigation determined donuts were being performed, causing damage to the grass, and that the vehicle rolled over. Officers identified the driver and were able to confirm the well-being of both the driver and passenger, with no serious injuries reported. Charges include dangerous operation and mischief. The accused was released with a mid-September court date in North Bay. The Rotary Club of Nipissing says Lobster Fest has become one of its premier fundraising events, with Special Olympics athletes benefiting this year. $15,000 was raised at the recent event in support of the upcoming 2027 Special Olympics Ontario Provincial Winter Games in North Bay. A check was presented last week, with club president Tammy Cameron saying they're proud to support initiatives that strengthen our community, especially those that invest in children and youth. The games, which take place in late January next year, will welcome Special Olympics athletes, coaches, officials, volunteers, and families from across Ontario to North Bay. And the municipality of West Nipissing says River Street between Queen and William will be closed for much of the day tomorrow. It'll be shut down from 8 to 6 for the West Nipissing Legion Auto Show and live music event. Officials say emergency services will continue to have access, while residents affected by the closure will receive additional information from event organizers. If the event is impacted by the weather, it'll be rescheduled for Sunday.
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2: In sports, the Blue Jays are at home tonight, opening up a three-game weekend series with the New York Yankees. The Jays are two games shy of the third wildcard spot, which currently belongs to the Detroit Tigers. In the CFL, Ottawa's in Winnipeg this evening. The Red Blacks haven't won a game this season.
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4: Cloudy skies tonight with a low of 13. For Saturday, sun and clouds tomorrow and a high of 23. And for Sunday, we do have an 80% chance of rain with a high of 20.
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0: And that is Matt Lang with All Night Longer on North Bay's Best Country, 90.5 CFCH. Well, some of you are probably already on your way home. However, there's a few of us that are hanging out and holding down the fort on this Friday afternoon. Good afternoon. This is Coffee with Kate filling in for Drew as we head into the weekend. Every weekend, though, Country 90.5 CFCH presents the Cross Canada Country Countdown. That's where we highlight the top 30 country songs that are charting all across Canada this week. You get some concert information, but you also get some really cool behind-the-scenes stories and insights into our favorite country stars. Kevin O is amazing at digging up the dirt on our country stars and just finding out what's going on. 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

0: And that is Allison Krauss on Country 90.5 CFCH with When You Say Nothing. Good afternoon. Of course, today is Friday, August 14th, and some folks might be observing a few things today. Today is World Lizard Day. And I know one person here that works with us that loves lizards and snakes and spiders. Our sister station's Fun Runner pilot, Paige. Oh my God, goodness. That girl loves holding on to all of these things. Today is also National Creamsicle Day. I do love me a good creamsicle, gotta say. That was always the toss-up when the Dickie D rode into the neighborhood. Remember the Dickie D carts? Those little ice cream carts? You would hear the bells down the block. I would race for my piggy bank and go stand at the end of the driveway. I think what we need now is a cart that maybe drives around stopping at the end of our driveway with frozen margaritas. Olé!
1: The number of times he walks away forgetting he's wearing headphones. Yo. It's amazing he's still in one piece. Driving home with Drew.
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7: Cloudy skies tonight with a low of 13. For Saturday, sun and clouds tomorrow and a high of 23. And for Sunday, we do have an 80% chance of rain with a high of 20.
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0: Country 90.5 with a little Johnny Walker right back to me. That's Josh Stumpf. And you are listening to Coffee with Kate as we get closer to quitting time on this Friday. Now, Sundays. I love Sundays. Sundays are a day for just doing, I think, whatever, right? Hopefully you get everything done that you need to do on Saturdays, all the yucky stuff. And then Sundays, just relax. So you get up, maybe 7-ish, pour yourself some coffee, and kind of hang out. And then at 8 o'clock, tune in to Drew with the CFCH Legendary Breakfast. Drew highlights the legends of country. He gives you so much information about the roots of country and where songs came from, the story behind some of the songs. So join Drew with a coffee and maybe brunch every Sunday from 8 to 10 a.m. right here on Country 90.5 CFCH.
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5: 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If you're planning to head out on the waters this evening, Lake Nipissing, Trout Lake, light winds today, tonight, and tomorrow. Waves less than half a meter, water temperature 22 degrees. Still have chance of a little pop-up shower and risk of thunderstorms. Looks like a really nice day tomorrow. We are going to be floating around on Georgian Bay this weekend. Keep an eye out for us. And remember, as always, water on the water, beer on the pier. 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

0: And that is Corey Marks and Drive on Country 90.5 CFCH. Well, it appears this is the last stop on the Coffee with Kate Express on this Friday afternoon. You are now free to disembark. Remember, take all your belongings with you. I would love to thank you, though, so much for listening to the afternoon version with me while I filled in for Drew today. I hope you enjoy, though, the rest of your afternoon, your evening, and have a wonderful weekend. Please take care of yourself and remember to always be kind.
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12: Cloudy skies tonight with a low of 13. For Saturday, sun and clouds tomorrow and a high of 23. And for Sunday, we do have an 80% chance of rain with a high of 20.
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5: Cloudy skies tonight with a low of 13. For Saturday, sun and clouds tomorrow and a high of 23. And for Sunday, we do have an 80% chance of rain with a high of 20.
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7: Cloudy skies tonight with a low of 13. For Saturday, sun and clouds tomorrow and a high of 23. And for Sunday, we do have an 80% chance of rain with a high of 20.
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12: 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Play hard, drive smart.
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13: Cloudy skies tonight with a low of 13. For Saturday, sun and clouds tomorrow and a high of 23. And for Sunday, we do have an 80% chance of rain with a high of 20.
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9: Cloudy skies tonight with a low of 13. For Saturday, sun and clouds tomorrow and a high of 23. And for Sunday, we do have an 80% chance of rain with a high of 20.
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